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1: cruising for
0: 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Yeah, by the way, I don't know, I was really drunk at the time.
2: 23 de junio de 1973, el single de Pink Floyd, Money, que escuchábamos, hace su debut en la lista estadounidense, llegando al puesto número 13.
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